said, are you gonna be my girl? 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I said, you look so fine that I really want to make you mine. 4, 5, 6, come on and get your kicks. Now you don't need money with a face like that, do ya?

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1037, the Crow salutes the band of brothers that take the field every weekend, fighting for their team's honor. And to keep our team out of last place in fantasy football.

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It's called Window. 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
1: All right, how's everybody? Good, good, good. Now, as your father probably told you, my name is Matt Foley, and I am a motivational speaker. Now, let's get started by letting me give you a little bit of a scenario of what my life is all about. First off, I am 35 years old, I am divorced, and I live in a van down by the river.
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Maybe wear pants next time.

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It's 103.7 The Crow. So American Airlines is in the news. They're planning to do something pretty doggone cool to honor Dolly Parton. What that is, before 7 o'clock, right now, Green Day. It's 103.7 The Crow.